I couldn't feel, so I tried to touch. I've told the truth, I didn't come.

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Find the streetlight, steps out of the shade, says something like, "You and me, babe, how about it?" 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You nearly give me a heart attack.

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I take a walking stick from my hotel. The ghost of Dirty Dick is still in search of Little Nell. It's what it is.